Say your night. Say your night. Say your night. Say your night. Say your night. Say your night. Say your night. Say your night. Say your night. Say your night. Say your night. Say your night. Say your night. Say your night. Say your night. Say your night. Say your night. Say your night. Say your night. Say your night. Say your night. Say your night. Say your night. Say your night. Say your night. Say your night. Say your night. Say your night. Say your night. Say your night. Say your night. Say your night. Say your night. Say your night. Say your night. Say your night. Say your night. Say your night. Say your night. Say your night. Say your night. Say your night. Say your night. Say your night. Say your night. Say your night. Say your night. Say your night. Say your night. Say your night. Say your night. Say your night. Say your night. Say your night. Say your night. Say your night. Say your night. Say your night. Say your night. Say your night. Say your night. Say your night. Say your night. Say your night. Say your night. Say your night. Say your night. Say your night. Say your night. Say your night. Say your night. Say your night. Say your night. Say your night. Say your night. Say your night. Say your night. Say your night. Say your night. Say your night. Say your night. Say your night. Say your night. Say your night. Say your night. Say your night. Say your night. Say your night. Say your night. Say your night. Say your night. Say your night. Say your night. Say your night. Say your night. Say your night

Africa, Africa, land of the black man, land of the Ethiopian, where romance and legend vied for first place in our adventurous history, Ethiopia. In the heart of Africa, sound of the drums, Bumaye, Bumaye, Bumaye.

polymorph and morph. Crawling across the kitchen floor. Rescued from the cold abyss. You woke me with your eyes.

So you are now listening to Charmé. So we will be in concert on October 25 at the Mom Cult with Arulay and Sophie Hutchings. Charmé les concerten October 28. Sophie Hutchingol make Arulay lol Mom Cultal Kupulabon.

short talk on Ovid. I see him there on a night like this, but cool, the moon blowing through black streets. He sups and walks back to his room. The radio is on the floor. Its luminous green dial blares softly. He sits down at the table. People in exile write so many letters. Now Ovid is weeping. Each night about this time, he puts on sadness like a garment and goes on writing. In his spare time, he is teaching himself the local language, Getic, in order to compose in it an epic poem no one will ever read.

Doc on Auburn. I see him there on a night like this, but cool, the moon blowing through black streets. He sups and walks back to his room. The radio is on the floor. Its luminous green dial blares softly. He sits down at the table. People in exile write so many letters. Now Ovid is weeping. Each night about this time, he puts on sadness like a garment and goes on writing. In his spare time, he is teaching himself the local language, Getic, in order to compose in it an epic poem no one will ever

drunk, but it don't make you meditate, it just make you drunk. When you drink alcohol, you don't meditate.

Military sources in Saigon say the district capital of Quen Duc in the lower central highlands was lost today after a heavy artillery barrage and infantry assault. The fall of that town threatens to cost the government the entire province of Quen Duc. Meanwhile, tank-led North Vietnamese forces drove a militia force from a base camp 30 miles northwest of Saigon. Diplomatic sources in Washington say Cambodian President Lan Nho will step down within the next 2 weeks toward an aircraft for an unspecified destination abroad.

And I'm in hope that I would get in a good place to live. And I wish I believe I am. Well, I'm just got good hopes anyway. Of course, I don't believe it's getting much worse than he is with me right now. He couldn't get much worse, so if it did, I wouldn't be living at all.

Said the problem is we've been standing here for 200 years knocking on that door, and he hasn't opened the door because we haven't been speaking his language. So his mother tongue is...

0: I love you, but I love the Lord. More than I love any physical being. I think that's wonderful. But then why can't you bring that same feeling home?
1: I really wish that I could do that.
2: No, I never did it. That was atypical.
0: What makes you think you can do it?
3: I wash your forgotten.
1: Well, he said, a man's fellows will be they of his own household.
0: Well, I hardly believe that your own father or mother or brother or sister would be your enemy.
1: You're gonna call him a liar?
0: No, I'm not calling him a liar.
1: Well, I can do all things through the Lord. He can do it.
0: You saw the way we live and what we did. Do you believe?
1: I really don't think so.
2: Let's see, I've lost track.
1: Any physical being.
0: I think that's wonderful.

0: three.
1: Some white boys don't play that.
2: Third base. Third base. Third base. From the Def Jam.

0: Hey, rock that shit, homie.
1: Yeah, man, that's daddy's car, man. Daddy, you know, watch him on TV.

0: Belongs to the Queen, black man.
1: Yeah, man, that's daddy's car, man. Daddy rich. You never watch him on TV?
0: That's the best car.
2: Praise the Lord. Praise the Lord.
3: Well, praise this car, honey.
2: Thank you, miss.
4: Daddy rich, what's your secret, brother?
2: My secret, please.
5: How you doing, brother?
6: Thank you, brother.
2: Good to see you. The secret. Thank you. There are no secrets.
7: Uh-huh.
2: Believe that.
7: I believe.
2: Except believe in the Lord.
7: Right.
2: And believe in yourself.
7: Yes. That's right.
2: And always, most of all, believe in that federal green. Yeah.
8: Because
2: money walks and bullshit talks. How you doing, brother?
9: Daddy Rich, I've been following you for 5 years.
2: God bless you, brother. Bless you.
9: Would you allow me the privilege of shining your shoes, please?
2: Well, you know what they say. I take what is given unto me.
10: Daddy Rich, special polish.
11: Wow,
12: special polish.
3: I could feel like an air, Lindy.
13: Like being in church with Burt Reynolds, honey.
2: I'd like you to drink with me, because my cup runneth over.
9: All right. Blessed be the time.
3: All right.
2: From the body to the heaven.
3: Yeah.
2: And a little bit for the earth. Amen, brother.
9: Amen.
2: It is good, too.

God damn. Why'd it have to come to this shit? And I love that girl, man. Fuck. Shit, now what a motherfucker gonna do? Guess I gotta do it.

0: But she gotta go, and so do I. Hey, baby. How you doing? Come on in.
1: Hey, what's up?
0: Have a seat.
1: Why are you locking the door?
0: Why am I locking
1: Drew,
0: the door?
1: Drew, what's up?
0: I got something to tell you.
1: What are you doing with the gun?
0: I told you, till death
1: what's
0: do us part.
1: No, honey, put the gun down, please.
0: Till death
1: please.
0: Do us part.
1: No.
0: I love you, baby.
1: Drew!

Track mess. Yeah. I'm wishing on a dream. Ride. Take it back. To follow what it means. Just take it back.

0: I guess you don't believe my church. The church of divine economic spirituality.
1: Yeah, that's right. I don't believe in it.
0: Then you don't believe in God.
1: Not your God.
0: My God's doing all right by me.
2: Yeah,
0: why don't you climb on board and believe in me? And for a small fee, I'll set you free. Kneel thy God to thee.
2: Amen. Praise you, honey. Praise you.
0: Because it's better to have money and not to need it than to need it not to have it.
3: Brother, praise God.
0: And there's a good place in this world for money. Yes, sir. And I know where it is. It's right here in my pocket.
4: Right. Hey, give me some.
1: You talking just like a pimp.
2: Hey, now, wait a minute.
5: Answer him. Answer him, Lord.
0: I don't get mad at people like that. You know why? Because he's a revolutionary.
2: Yes, that's right.
0: He must be leading a bunch of fools. Disrespect women he don't even know. Russell.

0: some of the finest women you ever want to meet. He don't know nothing about him. Go and talk about
1: him. Right. Yes, I
0: believe it. If I wasn't a Christian man, I'd probably be kicking in your ass.
1: Thank you.
2: Well, drop on down, brother.
0: Drop on down, everybody. I'm going to drop on down with a bit of light.
1: Yes, all right.
0: Make him apologize, sister.
1: All right.
0: All right.
1: You got it,
0: Dad. Watch this.
3: Go get down.
0: I shall not be moved. Like a tree planted by the water.
1: Hey.
0: I shall not be.
4: Yeah. BK. 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

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Other gunman act stupidly. Sexy, elegant demeanor. Big Mac 11 with the long scope. On the front line still dumping. She blow your weapons through the gun smoke. Vixen, devilish. R1, bite back, rebel shit. Banging like a 4-5. Leveling. Vixen, devilish. Rebel shit. Banging like a 4-5. Vixen, devilish. Rebel shit. Banging like a 4-5. Gal, I move like the mafia. Real links with the Vatican. Check the crucifix, icy, patterned up, boss bitch, gangster with the movements, ahead of you students, snipers on the rooftop, ready for intruders, your losers are a nuisance, you'll get fed to barracudas, name the shit, end up on the front page, shaking in any rumors, playing with the fire if you think that, you can dance with the devil and link that, banging like a 4-5, to make you relax and kick back, Dixon, Delish, Rebel shit. Vixen, the devilish, rebel shit, banging like a 4-5.

0: You'll end up fucked if she likes you. 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She was on relocating. Saudi Arabia. Could be Asia. 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But she's under the radar. Ruby Dixon. Girlish. 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
1: I don't need acceptance. You should have known I was on the next thing from the way that I made my entrance. Ironic how they come up with all the right words when they don't want to hold that sentence. I ain't even back with a vengeance. I'm just back and relentless. I'm back with a new purpose. Always been a murkers. I don't beef with clowns. 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

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This is Hagler and Hearns and Leonard. This is Wrighty, Mercer and Dennis. 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

0: 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So it's too late for the reasoning. Now look, your whole team scattered.
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